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0: Well, tonight turned absolutely beautiful. What a gorgeous day. They're saying the El Nino is going to dominate this fall. So we are needing it, especially our farmers. There's a lot of sunshine headed our way. Beautiful temps in the 20s for fall. And man, we're kind of lucky to have the weather that's yet to come. It is looking gorgeous. The VMAs are coming up here. Madonna is going to be performing. She's opening the show. And this woman right here, Olivia Rodrigo, she is up for 2 nominations. This is Vampire.
1: Hate to give the satisfaction asking how you're doing now. How's the castle built of people you pretend to care about? Just what you wanted. 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I see the parties in diamonds sometimes when I close my eyes. 6 months of torture you sold to some forbidden paradise. 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

0: to come home.
1: It's a good feeling, Jamie Fine with Homesick. 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So, Rihanna, new music. Well, her and her partner A$AP Rocky, they did confirm in an interview that she's been in studio recording. I'm really excited. I don't know if we'll be able to play it because she said it's not commercial or radio friendly. So our girl, bad girl Riri, is coming back. It's been 9 years since her last album. It's about time.

0: There's our girl. Taylor Swift. We know she is a big fan of Law & Order, SVU. She even named her cat after Olivia Benson. But there was this weird moment in the sketch with the SVU cast where Taylor looked straight at the camera.
1: I think what we're going to be looking for is hiding in plain sight. Saccharide, Aries, from the vineyard, north or south.
0: And you know Swifties were going after that video, searching for Easter eggs. I think they might have found something. Those words that she says, if you mix up the letters, do a little Scrabble, you can create the words, my first records re-record is out November 10. And the leftover letters, I don't know. That could be something, maybe. I don't know, but it was really neat to see Taylor Swift join the SVU cast and support Mariska Hegarty, who plays Olivia Benson as she hosted the Emmys. It's Christina Aguilera, Genie in a Bottle.

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There's our Canadian girl. Nelly Furtado, say it right. Hey, it's Amanda. So we just had Foo Fighters at Mosaic Stadium. And now we got a whole lot of country music. The CCMAs in Saskatoon on Saturday will be bringing the biggest names. The biggest Canadian names in country music. How exciting is this? So many concerts to go to. I'm loving it. It's like Music City. This is the biggest song in our city right now. Number one on your top six at six earlier tonight, Stella Lefty with Boston. On a train.

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1: Just cranking up the jams tonight with NSYNC. Hey, it's Amanda. We got that El Nina weather happening. We're going to see a warmer week come through. This weekend looking beautiful. 20 degrees in that sunshine. This is just so perfect. Here's Mal Smith, Stargazing.

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2: So Miley Cyrus is pulling a Cher, dropping the last name. She's got one name, and that's Miley. She's got a new song called Bass Persuades, and I want to know if you like it.
3: Let's go.

So what are we thinking from Miley? Bass Persuades, are we going to keep it or not? It's just a feature pick. 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So send me a text. Love to hear from you. 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

Oh, that is a classic. Oh, God. Third Eye Blind. Hey, it's Amanda. The VMAs are coming up. That's always so entertaining to watch. All the performances. Madonna will be opening the show. That's coming up not this coming Sunday, but the Sunday after. And Olivia Rodrigo, she's up for two awards. The Cure for Best Alternative. And this one here for Best Pop Song, Drop Dead.

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So beautiful. The Biebs with Holy. I'm Amanda. So have you checked those Lotto 649 tickets yet? We had a $100,000 ticket win in our province last night. I mean, that could really help a person out, especially with these gas prices, which are insane. Hopefully they'll go down soon, but $100,000 Lotto 649 winner, unclaimed from last night. Check your ticks. Here's Somber, Homewrecker.

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God, Becky, look at her butt. 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
4: Cal, are you all dressed up in work clothes?
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4: You mean the garden that I planted for you?
5: 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I just want to look good while I watch you do all the work for me.
4: But I'm not dressed for gardening.
5: It's called harvesting, straight guy. Look, maybe you just need to get to Caltown. 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
4: Well, that is true.
5: And when you're working hard, you gotta make sure to stay hydrated. So bring a big drink of water. 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

0: happy Feel Good Friday and beautiful days coming up. Now, we are hoping that this last weekend of summer, technically because fall arrives on Tuesday, just keeps getting extended and farmers can get where they need to be in terms of harvest. So the crop report is out. 32% is done. That is obviously well behind the five-year average of 71%.
1: That is a crazy difference, Shauna. And it's not like...
0: I know.
1: It's not raining today. It rained yesterday an inch. We can just get out there because when the fields are that muddy, they need it to dry out. But after today, which is just a 30% chance of showers, thunder showers, it's just sunshine.
0: Manitoba's getting with the times. Just like Saskatchewan, our neighbors to the east will move to permanent daylight saving time. Alberta made the same decision earlier this year. Canada's received the first two of the 19 new aircraft, the planes that will eventually replace the Snowbirds. Meanwhile, the current Snowbirds, they're scheduled to make their final flight, Grey Cup, in Calgary this November. Well, it made Canadian players who were there emotional, but online reviews are mixed.
2: Oh, Canada, we stand on guard for...
0: Ladies performing O Canada in Buffalo last night. It's always cool to see how Buffalo embraces Canada and knows our anthem. They sing along, but the anthem itself fell a little bit short.
1: I think it's one of those things where you're sitting around the coffee table going, how great do our harmonies sound together? And then you get in a massive stadium and you can't hear yourself quite as well. And it just didn't come across, I think, quite how they hoped.
0: And Tim Hortons coffee, cleared for takeoff starting in late November. A special in-flight brew from the Cafe Giant will be available on WestJet flights. They're calling it Flight Roast.
1: It's a funny connection because the Buffalo Bills, Tim Hortons is a massive sponsor. Now they're taking over WestJet because they were McDonald's coffee before. So
0: that's right.
1: It better be like the strongest coffee in the world because that's what you need when you're flying.
0: Isn't that the truth?
1: And throwing it back to the Buffalo Bills game, they did win 41-31 over the Lions. But my favorite moment of the game, Josh Allen connecting with Canadian Josh Palmer.
3: Green receiver set to the right. Deep drop. Pump fake. Going deep. Wide open. Touchdown. Joshua Palmer.
1: 43-yard touchdown. I just love when Canadians are doing well in the NFL. Okay, so back to the Winnipeg Jets and their star goalie, Connor Hellebuyck, who didn't show up to training camp. We're hearing that he requested a trade at the end of last season and said, find me a new home. But he gets to choose which teams he is going to go to. So they submitted a list. But Winnipeg GM Ken Cheveldayoff saying that's tricky because if you have a small list of teams, they may not even need a goalie. You could get nothing in return for this massive star and asset you have. So it's going to take some time. Winnipeg star player Kyle Connor, who he just signed a long-term deal, said he's heartbroken but still very happy to stay in Winnipeg.
4: Yeah, no second thoughts. Obviously, Helly was a big part of it and part of the reason why I chose to stay here, but it's not the only reason. You know, I believe in that group, and I couldn't picture myself trying to battle for a Stanley Cup for a city or, you know, with another group of guys.
1: And lots of local sports to mention. The Regina Pats, they open their regular season tonight in Prince Albert, and still... lots of football this weekend, just not the Riders are on a bye week. Good luck to our 2-0 Regina Rams. They're in Vancouver tonight taking on the UBC Thunderbirds. And Regina Thunder, they're in Winnipeg on Sunday taking on the Rifles.
0: We've got a 22 for today on this Feel Good Friday. We could see a thunderstorm roll through. Then it's nothing but sun. 20, 21 by next week. 24s, and there's a 25 in our forecast.
1: Much warmer this morning right now, 12 degrees.
5: Yeah.

0: Count them up. 1, 2, 3, 4, 5, 6, 7 Canadian Country Music Award nominations for Cameron Whitcomb. That is Quitter. CCMA's taking over Saskatoon this weekend. So much stuff happening. It's Canadian Country Music Week up there. And boy, oh boy, it'd be nice to run into Cameron on the street. He is such a good time. Here's Pelch, Z99.
1: Wish I could call you last night. Try to make sure you're all right. I hate to know you feel alone.

0: No.
1: That's Pouch Z99. And Shauna, your daughter Jossie, she turns 11 this weekend. Have you been planning a birthday party?
2: Have I been planning? That's a silly question.
1: That's a silly question. What are you doing is a better question.
2: Thank you. Yes. What are you planning?
1: Wow. And what's the budget?
2: So we are doing an escape room for the first time. She has wanted to do an escape room probably for 3 years, but lots of them you can't because you have to be of certain age. Sure. And so we found an age-appropriate one, so we're doing an escape room for the activity of the party. But let me tell you, I have put together what used to be known last year at her birthday, the years before that, as goodie bags.
1: Oh, God.
2: I've created swag bags for all the girlies.
1: What is in the 11-year-old girl's swag bag, Shauna?
2: We put together, Jossie helped me last night, a do-it-yourself at-home spa kit.
1: Oh, my God.
2: And so it's a lace bag with a big bow around it. Inside that bag, face mask, under-eye mask, lip gloss, lotion, small fragrance, bath salts, all in coordinating scents. And so each girly gets the at-home spa kit. There's some surprise items, too. So not every bag is the same because they all get like a different theme. So one bag's theme might be strawberry. So it's all things strawberry scented and strawberry flavored.
1: Shauna, you just stop. Like, we can't keep up with all this. We're trying to throw regular parties for our kids. Meanwhile, they show up to yours and they get a full-on spa kit that you get sent home with at the end of the day.
2: Each bag gets a private jet flight. A concert of their choice. Can you imagine?
1: Man,
2: you get a car.
1: In Paris. Jossie's like, why do I have so many friends at school? They all want one of Shauna's swag bags.
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0: Welcome to a Feel Good Friday, and we are certainly looking forward to our weekend forecast. Justin, the last weekend of summer, technically. Fall arrives on Tuesday.
1: Sean, looking almost to next weekend, next Thursday, 25 degrees in sunshine.
0: I know.
1: Technically, yes, but it's 20 degrees every day or higher as far as the eye can see.
0: Maybe a thunderstorm on and off today. After that, nothing but sunshine.
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0: She's from Montreal. It's Charlotte Carden, Z99. And shut up, we were talking about how when you stay home, your son Cash scores a bunch of goals at soccer, and when you go there, they just put him in net. Allie in Windsor Park pointing out, maybe you are the problem.
1: Well, maybe that's a thing. You know, we've talked about wheels and, and when he watches the Jays and when he doesn't watch the Jays and, and it's a thing. It's a superstitious. Do you think that maybe I am the bad luck and I should not be going to games?
0: I think it's more so that the coach knows what you're like. And every time he sees you show up to a game, he's like, all right, Cash, you're going to net.
1: I will say this. The one night that I did go, I brought my lawn chair. I had my backpack with waters and snacks and all the things. And I looked around and I realized I don't even know where to sit. I don't know where's the best vantage point. I had all these questions. And so I just went right up to the coach and I asked all of my very important questions. And I said, so if I was cheering for Cash, where would I sit? He gave me such a side eye and he said, I'd put your chair right over here, ma'am. And so I did. And maybe that was my sign right there that I am not welcomed back at soccer.
0: The coach is like, all right, let's talk about formations. Let's talk about her strategy. Let's talk about, sorry, what, ma'am? You want to know where to there's an entire field in front of you. I don't know. They're going to be running up and down. Just pick a spot.
1: Where would be the best spot for my lawn chair, for my drinkies, for to film? I need my tripod up. Where does the tripod go? That's what I really need to know. Yeah, you're right. They hate me, don't they?
0: Deservedly.
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1: Good Friday.
2: What do you want to hear? You pick the songs. We love Fridays. Kinjal says, Eminem, Rihanna, please. Love the way you lie.

0: All right, let's do the news.
1: Oh my gosh. Megan.
0: And then she was devastated that I showed her messy room. Like, they don't care.
1: That's the best line right there. Mm-hmm. Okay. All right. It's a feel-good Friday, and it's the last weekend of summer. Do you want to hear a song? What song is that? Tell us. We want to make it a great weekend for you. 306-936-9999.
0: Maybe Bass Persuades? The new Miley album drops today.
1: Oh,
0: new single's been out for about a week. Let us know.
1: We hope that farmers can get the crop off. That is all we're talking about, because we need a long stretch of warm weather, of windy weather, and it looks like it's coming. We've got some great looking days ahead. We're just not even going to worry about Tuesday, the first day of fall. That's numbers. That's just numbers. It doesn't matter.
0: I was worried it was going to be so muddy that they could never get the combines in there. You see them out there with the big Grim Reaper swaths. Just like, we're getting this weed off this field one way or another. Because they would. You know that farmers would if they had to.
1: Oh, yeah. Yes. Manitoba changing just like Saskatchewan. Our neighbors to the east will move to permanent daylight saving time. If you remember, Alberta made the same decision earlier this year. So all three of us in a row. Canada's received our new aircraft. Two of them anyway. The planes that will eventually take over the Snowbirds. The current jets will have one final flight. Grey Cup in Calgary this November. That's going to be emotional. It will.
0: I am happy that the new jets are already arriving, because there were some rumors that it was going to be like 10, 15 years if they ever came. So nice they expedited that.
1: It made some players emotional. It made others feel, well, a little...

0: the Bare Naked Ladies doing O Canada in Buffalo last night, because we know Buffalo fans adore all things Canadian. It was just mixed reviews. Buffalo fans, though, they were loving it. Afterwards, they were all talking about it and just cheering on Canada.
1: To be fair, it probably sounded way better live than it did recorded through the TV. Those harmonies probably would have been fantastic in the stadium.
0: And we're talking all things Canadiana today. Tim Hortons coffee is cleared for takeoff starting in November. There's going to be a special in-flight brew from Timmy's on WestJet flights. They're calling it Flight Roast.
1: Okay, so let's talk about the Winnipeg Jets. Their star goalie, Connor Hellebuyck, is not happy with this situation in Winnipeg, even though he's got like an $8 million a season contract, which I thought pretty good money to play hockey.
0: Pretty good.
1: Didn't show up to training camp because he wanted to trade, he said at the end of last year. And the GM, Ken Cheveldayoff's going, it's going to take time to find a new home for a goalie who, he has a no trade clause, so he has a small list his team has submitted saying we'll accept trades to this team. Tricky for Winnipeg, who have been close to being a Stanley Cup contender for so many years to lose your star goalie. But NHL season, only about, 11, 12 days away from kicking off? They open a crucial series tonight in Texas because there are four teams battling for one wild card spot. One of them is Texas, who they're playing. If they can win those games, they're back in the thick of it. If they don't win them all, it is going to be tricky. It's not it. It just requires a lot of math. Like, if they can just win out the rest of the season, it's in their own hands. It's going to be tough. Tons of local sports, though. Exciting. The Regina Pats kicking off their regular season tonight in Prince Albert. And the Riders, they're on a bye. There is lots of Saskatchewan football, but it's just not happening here. The Regina Rams, who are 2-0, they are out in BC taking on the Thunderbirds. And the Regina Thunder in Winnipeg this Sunday taking on the Rifles.
0: We've got some sun. What a beautiful last weekend of summer coming up. 22 today. We could see a thunderstorm, but then nothing but sun. 20, 21. Next week, though, 24s Monday, Tuesday, 25 by Thursday.
1: How good does that sound? That's your weather for WheatlandRoofing.com. Right now, sun coming up, 12 degrees.

Swiftie's still hard at work trying to decode her secret message from her Emmy sketch that she was in. Taylor Swift, Z99. This weekend, Saturday and Sunday, 10 to 4 p.m., is the My Little Fall Market. 2-day local shopping event, 100-plus incredible small businesses, makers, creators, and food vendors, all happening at the Bungie International Trade Center. The weather's going to be perfect this weekend, so great chance to get out. 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Here's Corey Hart, Z99.

0: are getting some Lady Gaga, Baby Gaga news. Rose Bean is her name. Yes, a baby girl, baby Rose, born in June.
1: I like that name, actually. Rose Bean. Although it makes me think of Mr. Bean, which is very un-Lady Gaga-like.
0: I didn't think that, so now you've made me think that. And Tom Cruise and Taylor Swift made all the headlines Monday when they sat next to each other, close talking, animated at the Chiefs game. What were they talking about? I've had all kinds of theories, but Cruise was on Fallon last night. He said she was schooling me on football, and Fallon said, really? Come on. Yeah, for real. He said, we were talking football the whole time.
1: Taylor feels a bit like a fellow homeschooler who can just hyper-focus on something and learn a ton about anything really quickly. And I think she took football under her wing, and I honestly think she probably knows more than 90% of America right now.
0: She actually might. That is such a good point, because whatever she does it to the max. Like, more than the average person, which is why she is who she is.
1: Mm-hmm.
0: You're right. She probably does actually know football. That's what's trending.
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0: This is the last weekend of summer. Justin, you're celebrating and embracing all things Mother Nature because you're on a road trip to Kenosi. You're doing the campfire. You're golfing. You're going to explore. Beautiful weather for that. It does not feel like the last weekend of summer, and it's certainly not going to next week with mid-20s.
1: Today is the last day where we might get some showers or maybe a little thunder.

0: Imagine Dragons, Z99, and Shauna, is it Jossie's birthday tonight?
1: Jossie's birthday party is tonight, her actual birthday next week. I feel good things in terms of birthday and our forecast, because if you recall, Jocelyn, when she was born, it was a rare, crazy 32-degree day. Mm-hmm. So I'm thinking, okay, next week when it is her actual birthday, we're going to be around 25, it looks like, in the forecast.
0: Has she had any birthdays where it was almost snowing that you remember?
1: Her second birthday, we had to cancel because there was a freak blizzard and we weren't allowed to put up the bouncy castle that I had rented. Not a word of a lie.
0: So Saskatchewan weather, 32 years. 2 years later, a blizzard. Although, think about it, how much fun that bouncy castle would be in full-on snowsuits.
1: They wouldn't come set it up for me. They called and canceled. We couldn't even have it. But I have a picture of her, and I got the number 2.

0: balloon, and it's her holding her big number two balloon on the deck.
1: Oh my gosh.
0: And there's snow all around her, and she's blowing snow like at the camera. It's a really gorgeous photo.
1: She probably actually loved that. Like, the variety in her birthdays year to year is sure nice versus mine is in the middle of January. Do you know what, Shauna? I'll tell you what it's going to be like this year. Minus 40. It always is.
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2: 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Shauna, Justin, and
1: Wheels. Well, happy Friday. We were talking about strong coffee because Tim Hortons is doing a special flight roast for WestJet. Shauna, Danny in the Greens asking, have you guys ever had a buzzsaw? That's the strongest coffee I've ever had. Shauna, have you had a buzzsaw? Have you heard of a buzzsaw?
0: There's one from, I think it's Kicking Horse. Is that the buzzsaw one? There's a Kicking Horse one that I know is crazy, crazy strong, and that's probably the strongest I've had.
1: A buzzsaw, I believe, is when you take a cup of coffee and then you put a double shot of espresso in your coffee.
0: Ooh.
1: Have you done that?
0: Yeah. I've never done it, but that sounds really fine. Like, really awesome.
1: Especially early in the morning on a flight when you've got one of those 5 a.m. flights. You got to be there at 3:30.
0: Yes.
1: So we'll find out what kind of brew they're brewing up at the old Timmy's WestJet collab. Here's Benson Boone, Z99.
11: Four.

0: Happy Feel Good Friday and beautiful days coming up. Now, we are hoping that this last weekend of summer, technically because fall arrives on Tuesday, just keeps getting extended and farmers can get where they need to be in terms of harvest. So the crop report is out. 32% is done. That is obviously well behind the five-year average of 71%.
1: That is a crazy difference, Shauna. And it's not like... It's not raining today. It rained yesterday an inch. We can just get out there because when the fields are that muddy, they need it to dry out. But after today, which is just a 30% chance of showers, thunder showers, it's just sunshine.
0: Manitoba's getting with the times. Just like Saskatchewan, our neighbors to the east will move to permanent daylight saving time. Alberta made the same decision earlier this year. Well, it made Canadian players who were there emotional, but online reviews are mixed.
2: Canada, we stand on guard for thee.
0: That's the Bare Naked Ladies performing O Canada in Buffalo last night. It's always cool to see how Buffalo embraces Canada and knows our anthem. They sing along. But the anthem itself fell a little bit short.
1: I think it's one of those things where you're sitting around the coffee table going, how great do our harmonies sound together? And then you get in a massive stadium and you can't hear yourself quite as well. And it just didn't come across, I think, quite how they hoped.
0: And Tim Horton's coffee, cleared for takeoff starting in late November. A special in-flight brew from the Cafe Giant will be available on WestJet flights. They're calling it Flight Roast.
1: It's a funny connection because the Buffalo Bills, Tim Hortons is a massive sponsor. Now they're taking over WestJet because they were McDonald's coffee before. So
0: that's right.
1: It better be like the strongest coffee in the world because that's what you need when you're flying.
0: Isn't that the truth?
1: And throwing it back to the Buffalo Bills game, they did win 41-31 over the Lions. But my favorite moment of the game, Josh Allen connecting with Canadian Josh Palmer.
3: Green receiver set to the right. Deep drop, pump fake, going deep, wide open, touchdown, Joshua Palmer.
1: 43-yard touchdown. I just love when Canadians are doing well in the NFL. Okay, so back to the Winnipeg Jets and their star goalie, Connor Hellebuck, who didn't show up to training camp. We're hearing that he requested a trade at the end of last season and said, find me a new home. But he gets to choose which teams he is going to go to, so they submitted a list, but Winnipeg GM Ken Cheveldayoff saying that's tricky because if you have a small list of teams, they may not even need a goalie. You could get nothing in return for this massive star and asset you have, so it's going to take some time. Winnipeg star player Kyle Connor, who he just signed a long-term deal, said he's heartbroken but still very happy to stay in Winnipeg.
4: Yeah, no second thoughts. Obviously, Helly was a big part of it. And part of the reason why I chose to stay here, but it's not the only reason. You know, I believe in that group, and I couldn't picture myself trying to battle for a Stanley Cup for a city or, you know, with another group of guys.
1: And lots of local sports to mention. The Regina Pats, they open their regular season tonight in Prince Albert. And still, lots of football this weekend, just not the Riders are on a bye week. Good luck to our 2-0 Regina Rams. They're in Vancouver tonight taking on the UBC Thunderbirds. And Regina Thunder, they're in Winnipeg on Sunday taking on the Rifles.
0: We've got a 22 for today on this Feel Good Friday. We could see a thunderstorm roll through. Then it's nothing but sun. 20, 21 by next week. 24s, and there's a 25 in our forecast.
1: Much warmer this morning right now, 12 degrees.

0: guess you moved on really easily.
1: Olivia Rodrigo, Z99. Friday means new movies, Shauna. What's happening in the box office?
2: Practical Magic 2 beat Spider-Man last weekend. We'll see if it can hang on in theaters again. If you're thinking about going, it's getting great reviews. There's a couple new scary movies dropping as we get closer to spooky season.
1: Leaning into nostalgia, Shauna, there's a new Resident Evil coming out, which you'll remember 20 years ago, Mia Jovovich. But the new one is like 98% on Rotten Tomatoes, which they haven't made a good one in a long time. So I'm excited for that. Here's Olivia Dean, Z99.

0: She has such a beautiful voice. She's one of my favorites right now. Olivia Dean on Z99.
1: Shauna, have you seen the gas prices lately?
2: Ridiculous.
1: On the weekend, I said to my wife, hey, gas prices are going to go nuts this week. Can you just like fill up your van? And she was like, yeah. She's like, I have just under half a tank. And I was like, yeah, but like still. Anyway, we're going away this weekend. So I was running to the grocery store to pick up a few things. I'm like, I'll take the van because lots of stuff. My wife's like, ooh, yeah.
0: Oh.
1: It's empty. Like really, really empty.
0: Ma!
1: You may not want to take
2: Megan.
1: It.
2: Megan.
1: And normally I'm the kind of person that would try and hunt around for a bit of a gas deal, you know, shop around the stations. But I'm like, well, I'm stuck because I have to go to the grocery store and we're leaving tomorrow in this van to go somewhere. $110.81 for 58 liters. Like, it's a minivan, not a big truck. $110 to fill up. Oh, I wanted to puke.
0: And wouldn't you have felt better even if Megan would have got like a half a tank the other day when she said she was going to?
1: To top it off. Like, part of me does the math and goes, okay, it's only $15 more. But I think when I told her to fill it up, some stations were at like $150-something versus $187.9.
0: Ooh, it's a hard pill to swallow. Did you say anything? Did you just zip it and go with it?
1: Well, until this moment, Shauna, I didn't say anything, but now I've told everybody.
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0: It's a feel-good Friday. We want to know what would make this last weekend of summer, technically, because we're still getting summer weather.
1: Oh, yeah.
0: What would you like to hear today? 306-936-9999.
1: Olivia and West Air requesting a little love story. 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

0: Love Story Z99. Shauna, you remember the Emmy sketch where she said saccharide Aries from the vineyard north or south?
1: Of course I remember. I've been trying to figure it out for a week.
0: Well, one Swiftie thinks she's figured it out, saying that those words were all an anagram, so she's unjumbled them, and it spells, my first records re-record is out November 10th.
1: What?
0: My first records re-record is out November 10th.
1: Oh, my word.
0: Which I think I had heard that she had re-recorded her entire first record, and we were just waiting on a release date.
1: She had, because prior to her buying back all her music, she was giving us the re-records, right? Because then she could own them and took ownership of those. Then she bought them back last year, but there was still that one album that was out there.
0: So that makes sense then? That could line up?
1: That 100% it lines up, but who would have ever thought to do that?
0: Well, Shauna, you know this. Swifties be crazy. But also, in the world of ChatGPT, they just put the words in and had it work on all the possible variations. And an entire city's lights just had to dim for about 4 hours while it crunched its way through all the possible combinations and spit out that. So that's the best theory I can see so far. So you got a better one. 306-936-9999.
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0: All right, who is a fan of Alice in Wonderland and incredible acrobatic feats? Because Cirque Alice is coming to the Kinexus Arts Center Wednesday, April 7th. Tickets go on sale today at noon. I got a pair right now, though. Just text rabbit hole to 306-936-9999. I'll put you in for those. That show is going to be nuts. Here's Panic at the Disco, Z99.

0: It's a feel-good Friday, and it's the last weekend of summer. Do you want to hear a song? What song is that? Tell us. We want to make it a great weekend for you. 306-936-9999.
1: Maybe Bass Persuades? The new Miley album drops today.
0: Oh,
1: new single's been out for about a week. Let us know.
0: We hope that farmers can get the crop off. That is all we're talking about because we need a long stretch of warm weather, of windy weather, and it looks like it's coming. We've got some great looking days ahead. We're just not even going to worry about Tuesday, the first day of fall. That's numbers. That's just numbers. It doesn't matter.
1: I was worried it was going to be so muddy that they could never get the combines in there. You see them out there with the big Grim Reaper swaths. Just like, we're getting this weed off this field one way or another. Because they would. You know that farmers would if they had to.
0: Oh, yeah. Yes. Manitoba, changing just like Saskatchewan. Our neighbors to the east will move to permanent daylight saving time. If you remember, Alberta made the same decision earlier this year. So all three of us in a row. It made some players emotional. It made others feel, well, a little.

0: the Bare Naked Ladies doing O Canada in Buffalo last night, because we know Buffalo fans adore all things Canadian. It was just mixed reviews. Buffalo fans, though, they were loving it. Afterwards, they were all talking about it and just cheering on Canada.
1: To be fair, it probably sounded way better live than it did recorded through the TV. Those harmonies probably would have been fantastic in the stadium.
0: And we're talking all things Canadiana today. Tim Hortons Coffee is cleared for takeoff starting in November. There's going to be a special in-flight brew from Timmy's on WestJet flights. They're calling it Flight Roast.
1: Okay, so let's talk about the Winnipeg Jets. Their star goalie, Connor Hellebuyck, is not happy with his situation in Winnipeg. Even though he's got like an $8 million a season contract, which I thought pretty good money to play hockey.
0: Pretty good.
1: Didn't show up to training camp because he wanted to trade, he said at the end of last year. And the GM, Ken Cheveldayoff, is going, it's going to take time to find a new home for a goalie who, he has a no trade clause, so he has a small list his team has submitted saying we'll accept trades to this team. Tricky for Winnipeg, who have been close to being a Stanley Cup contender for so many years to lose your star goalie. But NHL season, only about, 12 days away from kicking off? They open a crucial series tonight in Texas because there are four teams battling for one wild card spot. One of them is Texas, who they're playing. If they can win those games, they're back in the thick of it. If they don't win them all, it is going to be tricky. It's not it. It just requires a lot of math. Like, if they can just win out the rest of the season, it's in their own hands. It's going to be tough. Tons of local sports, though. Exciting. The Regina Pats kicking off their regular season tonight in Prince Albert. And the Riders, they're on a bye. There is lots of Saskatchewan football, but it's just not happening here. The Regina Rams, who are 2-0, they're out in BC taking on the Thunderbirds. And the Regina Thunder in Winnipeg this Sunday taking on the Rifles. And that's your sports for Lamella Medical Aesthetics.
0: We've got some sun. What a beautiful last weekend of summer coming up. 22 today. We could see a thunderstorm, but then nothing but sun. 20, 21. Next week, though, 24s Monday, Tuesday. 25 by Thursday. And that's your weather for QP 5430. Healthcare workers have your back, providing crucial care and support to patients and residents. They want a fair deal.
1: Just a gorgeous morning. Right now, 12 degrees.
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3: We

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Nice to see traffic flowing smoothly. I'm going to guess we're back to EDO's. Fridays in Regina, usually a little quieter. 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
2: Well, it has now become a who is who at Celine Dion's show in Paris. And on the second night, it was Rihanna. Rihanna, we've been waiting on you for a while now, but she was there. Very rock star outfit, I would call it.
3: Okay.
2: She had a large suit jacket, nothing underneath. Like, she looked like she was ready to party at Celine Dion's very emotional concert. But where's the album? We're going to go on year 10 before we know it.
3: We knew she was back in the studio recording some things.
2: Mm-hmm.
3: Now I'm worried it was just like voiceovers for her Fenty brand. Or maybe an audiobook she has coming. Like, we want the music, Rihanna.
2: Do not give us an audiobook, please. And could we see a reunion? Less the kiss, probably, at the VMAs. So word is that Madonna, who we know confirmed opening up the show, she hasn't been to a VMAs in 20-some years, that she's trying to convince her friend Britney Spears to attend. Not to necessarily be on stage, but just to get back out there and attend.
3: I know there's been lots of negative news about Britney, but she shows up to a place like that where she had such an impact for so many years. You know, everybody would be so excited and celebrate her so much.
2: She would be loved. She would be welcomed back with open arms if she showed up. And that's what's trending for Victoria Square Arcade and United Imports.
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4: Welcome to a Feel Good Friday, and we are certainly looking forward to our weekend forecast. Justin, the last weekend of summer, technically. Fall arrives on Tuesday.
5: Shauna, looking almost to next weekend, next Thursday, 25 degrees in sunshine.
4: I know.
5: Technically, yes, but it's 20 degrees every day or higher as far as the eye can see.
4: Maybe a thunderstorm on and off today. After that, nothing but sunshine.
5: 12 degrees right now. We are feeling good. 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
1: Justin, you're road tripping. We know that you're paying hundreds of dollars in gas to get to Kenosi because you had to fill up and prices shot up yesterday. But you're going to Kenosi, and this is interesting to me because as a child, that was the trip. Like Little Shauna, Aberdeen, Saskatchewan, you think I didn't know about those water slides that they had in Kenosi? That is where we wanted to be for summer holidays. The slides aren't there anymore, P.S. But I've never been on a trip to Kenosi, and now you get to do that this weekend.
0: I actually love doing these fall kind of trips. So we're staying in a cabin in Kenosi, and it isn't all the hustle and bustle of it being so crazy all the time. You

0: get the fall weather. Maybe not as much stuff open, but it's just like a relaxing, slow down, calm time.
1: Are you going to do a campfire? You better.
0: I got the stuff for s'mores because there's a fire pit. It's just, where do I get the firewood? I'm sure they'll sell some there, but I feel like firewood is like gas, where in the past it used to be cheap, and now you'll like go to the store and it'll be like $18 for 8 pieces of wood that will burn through in 20 minutes.
1: That's pretty much it. Yes, it's crazy. Firewood is expensive. I know when we were at the lake last month, the prices were shocking. It's really shocking if you don't have an inn. You know, like I have an inn because my brother has a place there. Yeah. But I think that you are going to be this fresh baby camper, and you won't know. Your eyes are just going to be all wide-eyed, and you're just going to pay. You're going to throw all your money at that wood guy. You're gonna
0: probably
1: have the biggest campfire.
0: So long since I've been camping, Shauna, and had to like make a fire, which I love making fires, but maybe I'll just bring an axe. There's probably some trees around there, right? Just chop one down and throw it in the fire.
1: I don't know if you're allowed to do that. No. Please video this, someone.

0: Feel Good Friday and beautiful days coming up. Now, we are hoping that this last weekend of summer, technically because fall arrives on Tuesday, just keeps getting extended and farmers can get where they need to be in terms of harvest. So the crop report is out. 32% is done. That is obviously well behind the five-year average of 71%.
1: That is a crazy difference, Shauna. And it's not like... It's not raining today. It rained yesterday an inch. We can just get out there because when the fields are that muddy, they need it to dry out. But after today, which is just a 30% chance of showers, thunder showers, it's just sunshine.
0: Manitoba's getting with the times. Just like Saskatchewan, our neighbors to the east will move to permanent daylight saving time. Alberta made the same decision earlier this year. Well, it made Canadian players who were there emotional, but online reviews are mixed.
2: Oh, Canada, we stand on guard for thee.
0: That's the Bare Naked Ladies performing O Canada in Buffalo last night. It's always cool to see how Buffalo embraces Canada and knows our anthem. They sing along. But the anthem itself fell a little bit short.
1: I think it's one of those things where you're sitting around the coffee table going, how great do our harmonies sound together? And then you get in a massive stadium and you can't hear yourself quite as well. And it just didn't come across, I think, quite how they hoped.
0: And Tim Hortons coffee, cleared for takeoff starting in late November. A special in-flight brew from the Cafe Giant will be available on WestJet flights. They're calling it Flight Roast.
1: It's a funny connection because the Buffalo Bills, Tim Hortons is a massive sponsor. Now they're taking over WestJet because they were McDonald's coffee before. So
0: that's right.
1: It better be like the strongest coffee in the world because that's what you need when you're flying.
0: Isn't that the truth?
1: And throwing it back to the Buffalo Bills game, they did win 41-31 over the Lions. But my favorite moment of the game, Josh Allen connecting with Canadian Josh Palmer.
3: Green receiver set to the right. Deep drop, pump fake, going deep, wide open, touchdown, Joshua Palmer.
1: 43-yard touchdown. I just love when Canadians are doing well in the NFL. Okay, so back to the Winnipeg Jets and their star goalie, Connor Hellebuyck, who didn't show up to training camp. We're hearing that he requested a trade at the end of last season and said, find me a new home. But he gets to choose which teams he is going to go to, so they submitted a list, but Winnipeg GM Ken Cheveldayoff saying that's tricky because if you have a small list of teams, they may not even need a goalie. You could get nothing in return for this massive star and asset you have, so it's going to take some time. Winnipeg star player Kyle Connor, who he just signed a long-term deal, said he's heartbroken but still very happy to stay in Winnipeg.
4: Yeah, no second thoughts. Obviously, Helly was a big part of it. And part of the reason why I chose to stay here, but it's not the only reason. You know, I believe in that group, and I couldn't picture myself trying to battle for a Stanley Cup for a city or, you know, with another group of guys.
1: And lots of local sports to mention. The Regina Pats, they open their regular season tonight in Prince Albert. And still, lots of football this weekend, just not the Riders are on a bye week. Good luck to our 2-0 Regina Rams. They're in Vancouver tonight, taking on the UBC Thunderbirds. And Regina Thunder, they're in Winnipeg on Sunday, taking on the Rifles.
0: We've got a 22 for today on this Feel Good Friday. We could see a thunderstorm roll through. Then it's nothing but sun. 20, 21 by next week. 24s, and there's a 25 in our forecast.
1: 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You're packing lunches. 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The $10 breakfast plus loyalty points is all that at the Flats. Right now, 12 degrees.

0: 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Shauna, coming to the Casino Regina next Saturday night, Charlie Behrens.
1: This article said that phones are as addicting as cocaine, and we're giving them to kids. I think we should just start calling them cocaine. I think that would fix it. Like, my kid only gets 2 hours of cocaine time a day. I only give him cocaine on long car drives. Who do you think pays your cocaine bill? And then the kids are like, but you're always on your cocaine. And you're like, I need my cocaine for work, okay?
2: Oh, man.
0: If you want to see Charlie Behrens, we've got a pair of tickets for you tomorrow. Just text in, I don't know, LOL or cocaine. What should they text in, Shauna?
2: No, let's not do cocaine.
0: LOL 306-936-9990.

0: That song has grown on me so much. I'll admit, first listen, didn't love it, was trying to figure it out, and now totally obsessed. It's Tame Impala and Jenny with Dracula.
1: Shut up, we got a text from Lacey in the Greens. She wants your opinion on my golf outfit yesterday, which I noticed you never commented on. Did you not see this? Check this out.
2: Oktoberfest, baby.
0: Oh, what are we doing? Oh, what's happened here? How did I miss this yesterday?
1: It's Oktoberfest coming up, Shauna, so I've got some leader poles in for the golf course.
0: You didn't wear this, did you? You did wear it. Oh my gosh.
1: Yep, showed up to the golf course, full lederhosen. You like my little brown hat, my white stockings,
0: your overalls,
1: suspender, shorties, little blouse. I was styling.
0: Wait, are you asking Megan what she thinks?
1: Yeah.
3: Oh my goodness.
4: What do you think of the outfit?
3: Oh my goodness. Like, what am I even supposed to say to this? I can't.
1: What are
0: Why
1: the
0: did you do that?
1: Golf ball companies, Vice Golf, they are based in Germany, big celebration for Oktoberfest. They said, hey, can we send you some of our special edition golf balls? So I thought, might as well dress up in lederhosen. Not going to lie, got a few funny looks on the golf course.
0: Is it Oktoberfest when it's not October yet?
1: Well, it's coming up. You know, it's coming up. It's okay. I'm doing a little pre-giveaway.
0: Yeah, okay.
1: I'm not sure if I show up to the German club, if they're going to think it's awesome or they're going to be like, get out. This is offensive.
0: I feel if they've had a few, you're in.
1: Oh, yeah, okay. Like, you're good. In the evening after everybody's warmed up.
5: We're taking voice memos.
6: 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Oh, yeah. I had to weigh in on the conversation.
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0: It's a feel-good Friday. We want to know what would make this last weekend of summer, technically, because we're still getting summer weather.
1: Oh, yeah.
0: What would you like to hear today? 306-936-9999.
1: Raina and Diab wants the new Miley. Her album dropped today. This is the lead single. The name of the album, it's Bass Persuades, Z99.
2: Let's go.

0: is new music from Miley. No more Cyrus. She got rid of it. And it's called Bass Persuades. It is a dance, fire, move your feet kind of song. I feel shades of Ariana Grande. That's what I'm reading off of this.
1: It's the lead track off her new album that just dropped today. Same name, Bass Persuades. And you've got some songs with some heavy beats like that one or this one, Different Religion.
2: I've got my own.
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2: Yeah.

0: 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It just gives off good energy.
1: Thoughts on the new Miley album? Let us know. 306-936-9999.
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What a weekend we've got ahead of us. 20 degrees tomorrow, 21 on Sunday. 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
5: It's a feel-good Friday, and it's the last weekend of summer. Do you want to hear a song? What song is that? 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
6: Maybe Bass Persuades? The new Miley album drops today.
5: Oh,
6: the new single's been out for about a week. Let us know.
5: We hope that farmers can get the crop off. That is all we're talking about because we need a long stretch of warm weather, of windy weather, and it looks like it's coming. We've got some great looking days ahead. We're just not even going to worry about Tuesday, the first day of fall. That's numbers. That's just numbers. It doesn't matter.
6: I was worried it was going to be so muddy that they could never get the combines in there. You see them out there with the big Grim Reaper swaths. Just like, we're getting this weed off this field one way or another. Because they would. You know that farmers would if they had to.
5: Oh, yeah. Yes. Manitoba, changing just like Saskatchewan. Our neighbors to the east will move to permanent daylight saving time. If you remember, Alberta made the same decision earlier this year. So all three of us in a row. It made some players emotional. It made others feel, well, a little...

0: the Bare Naked Ladies doing O Canada in Buffalo last night, because we know Buffalo fans adore all things Canadian. It was just mixed reviews. Buffalo fans, though, they were loving it. Afterwards, they were all talking about it and just cheering on Canada.
1: To be fair, it probably sounded way better live than it did recorded through the TV. Those harmonies probably would have been fantastic in the stadium.
0: And we're talking all things Canadiana today. Tim Hortons coffee is cleared for takeoff starting in November. There's going to be a special in-flight brew from Timmy's on WestJet flights. They're calling it Flight Roast. That's what's going on this morning for Access Communications.
1: Okay, so let's talk about the Winnipeg Jets. Their star goalie, Connor Hellebuyck, is not happy with his situation in Winnipeg, even though he's got like an $8 million a season contract, which I thought pretty good money to play hockey.
0: Pretty good.
1: Didn't show up to training camp because he wanted to trade, he said, at the end of last year. And the GM, Ken Sheveldayoff's going, it's going to take time to find a new home for a goalie who, he has a no trade clause, so he has a small list his team has submitted saying we'll accept trades to this team. Tricky for Winnipeg, who have been close to being a Stanley Cup contender for so many years to lose your star goalie. But NHL season only about, 11, 12 days away from kicking off? They open a crucial series tonight in Texas because there are four teams battling for one wild card spot. One of them is Texas, who they're playing. If they can win those games, they're back in the thick of it. If they don't win them all, it is going to be tricky. It's not it. It just requires a lot of math. Like, if they can just win out the rest of the season, it's in their own hands. It's going to be tough. Tons of local sports, though. Exciting. The Regina Pats kicking off their regular season tonight in Prince Albert. And the Riders, they're on a bye. There is lots of Saskatchewan football, but it's just not happening here. The Regina Rams, who are 2-0, they are out in BC taking on the Thunderbirds. And the Regina Thunder in Winnipeg this Sunday taking on the Rifles. And that's your sports for the Health Sciences Association of Saskatchewan.
0: We've got some sun. What a beautiful last weekend of summer coming up. 22 today. We could see a thunderstorm, but then nothing but sun. 20, 21. Next week, though, 24s Monday, Tuesday. 25 by Thursday. 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
1: Right now, 13 degrees.
2: Number one. Number one. Number one. Number one. Number one. Number one. Number one. Number one.

David Guetta and Sia for your Friday. We got a text from Missy and Moose Jaw saying, morning team, big accident at Callium Road, westbound, EMS on scene, slow down and give them room to work. Callium Road's just Belle Plaine right by the curve there. So if you're headed between Regina and Moose Jaw, watch out for that. Here's Miles Smith, Z99.

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2: We are getting some Lady Gaga, Baby Gaga news. Rose Bean is her name. Yes, a baby girl, Baby Rose, born in June.
3: I like that name, actually. Rose Bean. Although it makes me think of Mr. Bean, which is very un-Lady Gaga-like.
2: I didn't think that, so now you've made me think that. And Tom Cruise and Taylor Swift made all the headlines Monday when they sat next to each other, close talking, animated at the Chiefs game. What were they talking about? I've had all kinds of theories, but Cruise was on Fallon last night. He said she was schooling me on football, and Fallon said, really? Come on. Yeah, for real. He said, we were talking football the whole time.
3: Taylor feels a bit like a fellow homeschooler who can just hyper-focus on something and learn a ton about anything really quickly. And I think she took football under her wing, and I honestly think she probably knows more than 90% of America right now.
2: She actually might. That is such a good point, because whatever she does it to the max. Like, more than the average person, which is why she is who she is.
3: Mm-hmm.
2: You're right. She probably does actually know football. That's what's trending.
0: You're up with Shauna, Justin, and Wheels.
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2: This is the last weekend of summer. Justin, you're celebrating and embracing all things Mother Nature because you're on a road trip to Kenosi. You're doing the campfire. You're golfing. You're going to explore. Beautiful weather for that. It does not feel like the last weekend of summer, and it's certainly not going to next week with mid-20s.
3: It's already 14 degrees. Fantastic. This song feels perfect. It's Heat Waves, Z99.

0: for some 20-plus degree weather. 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
1: Justin, you saw in the news today, Manitoba is going to be just like us and do daylight saving time permanently all year.
0: I don't know how we're going to keep track of all this, Shauna. Like, at least before it was, the entire world moves forward an hour on a weekend and backwards an hour, and we have to adjust to that. But now, it's like we have to keep track of, okay, which places do move forward and which ones don't move forward.
1: Do you know that if you search my Google history, I guarantee you that at least twice a week, maybe more, the question is, what time is it right now? I've done it for Wheels because he's been gone for a month. What time is it right now in Morocco? What time is it now in Calgary, in Toronto, in Portugal, where Wheels was also? I have been doing that for years, and I will continue to do that.
0: You know when you sign up for like a new piece of tech and you got to put in your time zone? How long is that list going to get now of going, well, there's Central Standard Time, but is it like Saskatchewan Central Standard Time? Is it Manitoba Central Standard Time? Like, where is it?
1: I thought that we were having the most loser conversation ever one night in bed because Jeff asked me, you know, I wonder how many time zones there are. And I was, you know, listing them off on my hand. And he's like, you are so off base. He's like, there's way more than you know about. I said, no, there's not. There's just the standard ones. We had an argument, which resulted in us having to Google and figure it out and go to chat. But I thought in that moment, man, are we old? This is what we are actually fighting about in bed is how many time zones.
0: Old. That's how old you are. 82. Go, how many time zones are there in the world? No.
1: Literally.
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2: Well, what a weekend we have coming up to finish off summer. 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
3: Hello, this is Shauna in Regent Park. And I'm just wondering if you know, now that Manitoba's not changing their clocks, whose time are we going to be on? Are we going to stay on mountain as we are and be the same as Alberta, or are we going to switch and be the same as Manitoba?
2: Oh, I kind of hate that I know this because I'm a bit of a nerd, but Saskatchewan is on Central Standard Time. We never change. Right now, Manitoba is on Central Daylight Time, so they've moved an hour off their normal Central Standard Time. So when they do away with that, unless they change a time zone, they'll just be on Central Standard with us, and Alberta will always be 1 hour behind. Nerd alert! Here's Alex Warren, Z99.

0: has such a beautiful voice. She's one of my favorites right now. Olivia Dean on Z99.
1: Well, happy Friday. We were talking about strong coffee because Tim Hortons is doing a special flight roast for WestJet. Shauna, Danny and the Greens asking, have you guys ever had a buzzsaw? That's the strongest coffee I've ever had. Shauna, have you had a buzzsaw?
0: Ooh.
1: Have you heard of a buzzsaw?
0: There's one from, I think it's Kicking Horse. Is that the buzzsaw one? There's a Kicking Horse one that I know is crazy, crazy strong, and that's probably the strongest I've had.
1: A buzzsaw, I believe, is when you take a cup of coffee and then you put a double shot of espresso in your coffee.
0: Ooh.
1: Have you done that?
0: Yeah. I've never done it, but that sounds really fine. Like, really awesome.
1: Especially early in the morning on a flight when you've got one of those 5 a.m. flights. You got to be there at 3:30.
0: Yes.
1: So we'll find out what kind of brew they're brewing up at the old Timmy's WestJet collab.

0: from Taylor Swift for your Friday. And Shauna, you remember the Emmy sketch where she said saccharide Aries from the vineyard north or south?
1: Of course I remember. I've been trying to figure it out for a week.
0: Well, one Swiftie thinks she's figured it out, saying that those words were all an anagram. So she's unjumbled them, and it spells, my first records re-record is out November 10th.
1: What?
0: My first records re-record is out November 10th.
1: Oh, my word.
0: Which I think I had heard that she had re-recorded her entire first record, and we were just waiting on a release date.
1: She had, because prior to her buying back all her music, she was giving us the re-records, right? Because then she could own them and took ownership of those. Then she bought them back last year, but there was still that one album that was out there.
0: So that makes sense then? That could line up?
1: That 100% it lines up, but who would have ever thought to do that?
0: Well, Shauna, you know this. Swifties be crazy. But also, in the world of ChatGPT, they just put the words in and had it work on all the possible variations. And an entire city's lights just had to dim for about 4 hours while it crunched its way through all the possible combinations and spit out that. So that's the best theory I can see so far. So you got a better one, 306-936-9999. Here's Blackstreet.

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2: Practical Magic 2 beat Spider-Man last weekend. We'll see if it can hang on in theaters again if you're thinking about going. It's getting great reviews. There's a couple new scary movies dropping as we get closer to spooky season.
1: Leaning into nostalgia, Shauna, there's a new Resident Evil coming out, which you'll remember 20 years ago, Mia Jovovich. But the new one is like 98% on Rotten Tomatoes, which they haven't made a good one in a long time, so I'm excited for that.

0: Coming back to you.
1: They put on a great show, The Beaches, Z99. Shauna, have you seen the gas prices lately?
2: Ridiculous.
1: On the weekend, I said to my wife, hey, gas prices are going to go nuts this week. Can you just, like, fill up your van? And she was like, yeah. She's like, I have just under half a tank. And I was like, yeah, but, like, still. Anyway, we're going away this weekend. So I was running to the grocery store to pick up a few things. I'm like, I'll take the van because lots of stuff. My wife's like, ooh, yeah.
2: Oh.
1: It's empty. Like, really, really empty.
2: Ma!
1: You may not want to take
2: Megan.
1: It.
2: Megan.
1: And normally I'm the kind of person that would try and hunt around for a bit of a gas deal, you know, shop around the stations. But I'm like, well, I'm stuck because I have to go to the grocery store and we're leaving tomorrow in this van to go somewhere. $110.81 for 58 liters. Like, it's a minivan, not a big truck. $110 to fill up. Oh, I wanted to puke.
2: And wouldn't you have felt better even if Megan would have got like a half a tank the other day when she said she was going to?
1: To top it off. Like, part of me does the math and goes, okay, it's only $15 more. But I think when I told her to fill it up, some stations were at like $150 something versus $187.9.
2: Ooh, it's a hard pill to swallow. Did you say anything? Did you just zip it and go with it?
1: Well, until this moment, Sean, I didn't say anything, but now I've told everybody.

0: 99. Regina weather.
1: I mean, they're saying a 30% chance of showers most of the day, but 22 degrees is the high, going to feel like 26. Tomorrow, 20 degrees sunshine. Sunday, 21. And then it bumps up Monday, Tuesday, Wednesday, Thursday, all around 24 or 25.
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0: Atella Langley, Z99, and Shauna, is it Jossie's birthday today?
1: Jossie's birthday party is tonight, her actual birthday next week. I feel good things in terms of birthday and our forecast, because if you recall, Jocelyn, when she was born, it was a rare, crazy 32-degree day. Mm-hmm. So I'm thinking, okay, next week when it is her actual birthday, we're going to be around 25, it looks like, in the forecast.
0: Has she had any birthdays where it was almost snowing that you remember?
1: Her second birthday, we had to cancel because there was a freak blizzard and we weren't allowed to put up the bouncy castle that I had rented.
0: That is
1: not a word of a lie.
0: So Saskatchewan weather, 32 years. 2 years later, a blizzard. Although, think about it, how much fun that bouncy castle would be in full-on snowsuits.
1: They wouldn't come set it up for me. They called and canceled. We couldn't even have it. But I have a picture of her, and I got the number 2 balloon, and it's her holding her big number 2 balloon on the deck.
0: Oh, my gosh.
1: And there's snow all around her, and she's blowing snow, like, at the camera. It's a really gorgeous photo.
0: She probably actually loved that. Like, the variety in her birthdays year to year is sure nice versus minus in the middle of January. Do you know what, Shauna? I'll tell you what it's going to be like this year. Minus 40. It always is.

0: Jenna Foster.
1: Well, it has now become a Who Is Who at Celine Dion's show in Paris. And on the second night, it was Rihanna. Rihanna, we've been waiting on you for a while now, but she was there. Very rock star outfit, I would call it.
2: Okay.
1: She had a large suit jacket, nothing underneath. Like, she looked like she was ready to party at Celine Dion's very emotional concert. But where's the album? We're going to go on year 10 before we know it.
2: We knew she was back in the studio recording some things.
1: Mm-hmm.
2: Now I'm worried it was just like voiceovers for her Fenty brand. Or maybe an audiobook she has coming. Like, we want the music, Rihanna.
1: Do not give us an audiobook, please. And could we see a reunion? Less the kiss, probably, at the VMAs. So word is that Madonna, who we know, confirmed opening up the show, she hasn't been to a VMAs in 20-some years, that she's trying to convince her friend Britney Spears to attend. Not to necessarily be on stage, but just to get back out there and attend.
2: I know there's been lots of negative news about Britney, but she shows up to a place like that where she had such an impact for so many years. You know, everybody would be so excited and celebrate her so much.
1: She would be loved. She would be welcomed back with open arms if she showed up.

0: wanna dance alone.
1: There's Preston Pablo on your Feel Good Friday. We have got beautiful sunshine through our last weekend of summer. Hey, did you see this? Tim Hortons coffee cleared for takeoff. Going to be on flight with WestJet. They're calling it Flight Roast. The iconic piano riff, Vanessa Carlton. Here's 1,000 Miles.

0: Mia Kamara on your Feel Good Friday. Caitlin's off to see Practical Magic 2 this weekend with her girlfriend.
1: I'm sure you've heard of the Owens family. Our witches.
0: Nothing but amazing reviews. Kane, if you're looking for something fun to watch, Ella Langley doing some Bee Gees. She nails it. Feel Good Friday. You're staying alive.

more Taylor Swift and Tom Cruise talking about Oh So Close in that Chiefs box the other night. It was about football. For real. That's what he told Fallon last night. He said Swift was giving him tips. I'm not buying that.

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3: 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She's got new music. 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Here's Bass Persuades.
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0: Jelly Roll Feel Good Friday with Shauna Foster. Last weekend of summer, Kim.
1: Good trailer for the last time. 11-foot sunflowers growing. Yeah, 11 feet. I don't know. Yeah, I guess.
0: So how do you pick them?
1: No, a ladder, actually.

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1: with Shauna Foster.
2: We are getting some Lady Gaga, Baby Gaga news. Rose Bean is her name. Yes, a baby girl, Baby Rose, born in June.
3: I like that name, actually. Rose Bean. Although it makes me think of Mr. Bean, which is very un-Lady Gaga-like.
2: I didn't think that, so now you've made me think that. And Tom Cruise and Taylor Swift made all the headlines Monday when they sat next to each other, close talking, animated at the Chiefs game. What were they talking about? I've had all kinds of theories, but Cruise was on Fallon last night. He said she was schooling me on football, and Fallon said, really? Come on. Yeah, for real. He said, we were talking football the whole time.
3: Taylor feels a bit like a fellow homeschooler who can just hyper-focus on something and learn a ton about anything really quickly. And I think she took football under her wing, and I honestly think she probably knows more than 90% of America right now.
2: She actually might. That is such a good point, because whatever she does it to the max. Like, more than the average person, which is why she is who she is.
3: Mm-hmm.
2: You're right. She probably does actually know football.

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1: I got our options.
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1: Jen, and I'm just wishing everyone a happy fall feeling morning. I like the fall. I don't like the snow. I wish it would just stay this way all the time.
0: Oh, wouldn't that be lovely? Let's hope it's the long fall like they've been telling us. There's Imagine Dragons.

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0: we need more mariachis, don't we? Hope your Friday's off to an awesome start. We are thinking of our farm families. Crop report showing 32% is in the bin, well behind the average, 71%. Here's Farmer Nick.
1: I'm quite over it. I'm debating if a phone call to a local auction mart would just put these woes away for me. Guys' spirits are broke with all this rain and worrying about, like, the durum sprouting and the canola. Guys are seeing the odd sprout in their canola even.
0: Oh, we are hoping this good stretch is what we need, and it's not too late. 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
1: It's Loud Luxury and Kane Brown. 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
1: 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Here's Stella Lefty. This is one of my new favorites, Boston.

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2: 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The last of summer. 22 today, 21s through Saturday and Sunday, and then even warmer for next week.
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0: On your Feel Good Friday, did you see this? Manitoba getting with the times, just like Saskatchewan, our neighbors to the east moving to permanent daylight saving time. Alberta made the same decision. Now all three of us the same. Here's Shaggy.
1: Yo, man.
2: Yo.
1: Open up, man.
2: Yo, what do you want, man?
1: My girl just caught me.
2: You made her catch you?
1: I don't know how I let this happen.
2: But who?
1: The girl next door, you know? I don't know what to do.
2: So it wasn't you.
1: All right.

0: That's a cute little song, isn't it? Alex Samson and Misery. Feel Good Friday.
1: Did I get in for Break the Bank? I'm getting too excited.
0: 7:45 we play. And yes, another exciting round coming up next week. Your chance at up to $25,000. It's Tracy Chapman. Give me one.

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1: with Shauna Foster.
2: Well, it has now become a who is who at Celine Dion's show in Paris. And on the second night, it was Rihanna. Rihanna, we've been waiting on you for a while now, but she was there. Very rock star outfit, I would call it.
3: Okay.
2: She had a large suit jacket, nothing underneath. Like, she looked like she was ready to party at Celine Dion's very emotional concert. But where's the album? We're going to go on year 10 before we know it.
3: We knew she was back in the studio recording some things.
2: Mm-hmm.
3: Now I'm worried it was just like voiceovers for her Fenty brand. Or maybe an audiobook she has coming. Like, we want the music, Rihanna.
2: Do not give us an audiobook, please. And could we see a reunion? Less the kiss, probably, at the VMAs. So word is that Madonna, who we know, confirmed, opening up the show, she hasn't been to a VMAs in 20-some years, that she's trying to convince her friend Britney Spears to attend. Not to necessarily be on stage, but just to get back out there and attend.
3: I know there's been lots of negative news about Britney, but she shows up to a place like that where she had such an impact for so many years. You know, everybody would be so excited and celebrate her so much.
2: She would be loved. She would be welcomed back with open arms if she showed up.

That's the energy we're looking for. It's Friday on the Tim Stone Show. What else will we play? Golden sounded really good. Let's play some songs we don't normally hear. Songs that are proven feel-good songs. Songs that you go, oh, I forgot about that song. Hit me up with your request. Here's Dr. Jones.

Cameron Whitcomb, Kingdom of Fear. Is that one ever good? It's not just that the songs are great, it's that we're playing them nonstop. Great ones, one after another. Feel Good Friday on the Tim Stone Show. Here's Bad Habits.

Body with Sean Desmond. What's this one? What's this? This is a song that was built to sing along with. It was intended for it. It feels good to just listen to it, but when you sing along, now we're feeling good, brother.

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1: Great song. The Beaches with Edge of the Earth. Let's talk to Hannah. What's up for the weekend, Hannah?
2: I have a soccer tournament game.
1: What's your team's name?
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1: Are you going to put the boots to them?
2: Yes, I am.
1: Oh, yeah. Yes, sir. Were you hoping to hear a song, Hannah?
2: Yeah, I was wondering if you could play Wannabe by the Spice Girls.
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Shaboosey. Hey, what do you say we put our foot down, go all gas, no brakes today? What do you say? Let's just feel great and get this afternoon done. Let's burn through it and start the weekend. We got gorgeous weather. It's going to keep on being gorgeous. 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Here's Dangerous. Girl,

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1: with Shauna Foster.
2: We are getting some Lady Gaga, Baby Gaga news. Rose Bean is her name. Yes, a baby girl, baby Rose, born in June.
3: I like that name, actually. Rose Bean. Although it makes me think of Mr. Bean, which is very un-Lady Gaga-like.
2: I didn't think that, so now you've made me think that. And Tom Cruise and Taylor Swift made all the headlines Monday when they sat next to each other, close talking, animated at the Chiefs game. What were they talking about? I've had all kinds of theories, but Cruise was on Fallon last night. He said she was schooling me on football, and Fallon said, really? Come on. Yeah, for real. He said, we were talking football the whole time.
3: Taylor feels a bit like a fellow homeschooler who can just hyper-focus on something and learn a ton about anything really quickly. And yeah, I think she took football under her wing, and I honestly think she probably knows more than 90% of America right now.
2: She actually might. That is such a good point, because whatever she does it to the max. Like, more than the average person, which is why she is who she is.
3: Mm-hmm.
2: You're right. She probably does actually know football.

0: fly.
1: All right. Sounded nice. Friday feeling going on. This is the Tim Stone Show. Hello.
2: Hi. Can we request a song?
1: For sure you can. You sound ready to do this.
2: Super ready.
3: So what song are you thinking of playing?
2: Can we play Uptown Funk?
1: Yes. Thanks for requesting it.
2: Yeah, thank you so much for answering.
1: Yeah, have a great weekend.
2: You too.

0: 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Quit texting and talk.
1: I don't have time to call, but I want to get in on this.
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0: to.
1: That's Tyler Shaw. Friday feeling. Here's Maddie. Maddie, what do you know? What are you saying? What's good?
2: I know it's the Friday music thing.
1: It's the Friday music thing, yep.
2: Sorry, I forgot what it's called. I was wondering, could I suggest a song?
1: Yes, that's what Feel Good Friday is about. We want to play music that makes you feel good. Which song?
2: Enemy by Imagine Dragons.
1: Let's get it, Maddie. Here you go, buddy.

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1: 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Z99's feature pick.
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2: 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It's from Miley Cyrus. Here's the first single from it, Bass Persuades.
1: Let's go.

It's Miley. When Miley's got new music out, we're going to play it. We want to see if it's any good. Bass Persuades by Miley. Let me know if we should keep on playing it. This is Everybody Wants to Be Like You. This one's got that feel-good energy. It's Friday on the Tim Stone Show. Feel great.

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1: It is warm. 18 degrees, not windy, just cloudy. What's coming up for the weekend? Sunshine and 20 degrees is going to be great.
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Oh, that's the one, and it's been the one all summer. Choosing Texas on the Tim Stone Show. We set out to feel good all day. Quick check-in. Are we doing all right? How we doing? I feel great. We're doing great. This is Mr. Brightside.

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2: Well, it has now become a who is who at Celine Dion's show in Paris. And on the second night, it was Rihanna. Rihanna, we've been waiting on you for a while now, but she was there. Very rock star outfit, I would call it.
3: Okay.
2: She had a large suit jacket, nothing underneath. Like, she looked like she was ready to party at Celine Dion's very emotional concert. But where's the album? We're going to go on year 10 before we know it.
3: We knew she was back in the studio recording some things.
2: Mm-hmm.
3: Now I'm worried it was just like voiceovers for her Fenty brand. Or maybe an audiobook she has coming. Like, we want the music, Rihanna.
2: Do not give us an audiobook, please. And could we see a reunion? Less the kiss, probably, at the VMAs. So word is that Madonna, who we know confirmed opening up the show, she hasn't been to a VMAs in 20-some years, that she's trying to convince her friend Britney Spears to attend. Not to necessarily be on stage, but just to get back out there and attend.
3: I know there's been lots of negative news about Britney, but she shows up to a place like that where she had such an impact for so many years. You know, everybody would be so excited and celebrate her so much.
2: She would be loved. She would be welcomed back with open arms if she showed up.

It's Charlotte Cardin with The Way We Touch. Friday's the day. Good is the feeling. It's amazing how sometimes you can just be in a good mood. It'll surprise you when you go, I'm in a good mood. Usually happens on a Friday afternoon. We got this mood. Yeah, that's what this one's about.

those days. Nickelback. We've really got the Friday feeling going on today. Someone was saying it's the first 5-day week, like the first full week of the fall schedule. I think school started on a Wednesday and then there was a long weekend. We've been putting in work, dude. That's why we feel so good today. We've earned this feeling. Feels really good. This is Drop Dead. Here's Olivia Rodrigo on the Tim Stone Show.

heaven, oh baby, the promised land. That song's about Friday night. We're going to get there. We are. Because Friday's cool, but it's still a work day. You wake up, alarm clock, all that business. Let's get to the weekend. Let's go.

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2: Nice day. It's been cloudy, 18 degrees and not windy. The weekend, 20 degrees with sun. Zed weather for Action Sewer and Drain.
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19: Regina's number one hit

Ordinary, big hit. That one's huge. Is this next song a big hit? I don't think so. Well, why would you play it? It's got this feel-good energy. It's a fun song. You hear this on a Friday, you're gonna know what? I think it is going down. It's going down. I'm yelling Timber. Kesha with Pitbull. One for a Friday on the Tim Stone Show.

0: Oh, yeah, that's Cameron Whitcomb. This is Dylan. Hey, Dylan, are you there?
1: How's it going?
0: There he is. Yeah, I'm really good. If I've ever been better, I can't remember when that was. How about you?
1: I'm doing great.
0: Yeah. Should we hit a song?
1: For sure, man. Can you play Gangster's Paradise?
0: Can I play Gangster's Paradise? Can we play it? Can you hear that, Dylan? We can play it, brother.
1: Thank you, sir.
0: Thanks for calling in. Have a great weekend.

0: What's trending with Shauna Foster.
1: We are getting some Lady Gaga, Baby Gaga news. Rose Bean is her name. Yes, a baby girl, baby Rose, born in June.
2: I like that name, actually. Rose Bean. Although it makes me think of Mr. Bean, which is very un-Lady Gaga-like.
1: I didn't think that, so now you've made me think that. And Tom Cruise and Taylor Swift made all the headlines Monday when they sat next to each other, close talking, animated at the Chiefs game. What were they talking about? I've had all kinds of theories, but Cruise was on Fallon last night. He said she was schooling me on football, and Fallon said, really? Come on. Yeah, for real. He said, we were talking football the whole time.
2: Taylor feels a bit like a fellow homeschooler who can just hyper-focus on something and learn a ton about anything really quickly. And I think she took football under her wing, and I honestly think she probably knows more than 90% of America right now.
1: She actually might. That is such a good point, because whatever she does it to the max. Like, more than the average person, which is why she is who she is.
2: Mm-hmm.
1: You're right. She probably does actually know football.

Cruel Summer, that's a good one by her. Taylor Swift, and now the most requested song in the city. Yesterday it was number one. The one we're getting the most calls for, the most texts. What do people want to hear? It's Boston. Here's Stella Lefty. On a

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0: days that I've got.
1: There's Benson Boone. I wonder what we'll hear next. Hi, you're on the Tim Stone Show.
2: Hey, how's it going today?
1: Doing great. How are you?
2: It's going. It's Friday, right?
1: That's the ticket. Yep.
2: I'd like to see if I could, if you could play Pump the Jam.
1: Pump up the jam, keep it pumping?
2: Yeah.
1: Is this the one?
2: There you go.
1: What's got you thinking of that song today?
2: Honestly, it's just Friday. I just, you know, it's the weekend. It's just a perfect song for a Friday.
1: I can't argue with that. What's your name?
2: Chris.
1: Chris. Make my day. Make my day. Get your booty on the floor tonight, Chris. Thanks for the request, brother.

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We've got nonstop music and good feelings to spare. That's how we finish this week off. Here's Sofia Camara. Let's go. We're counting down to the week.

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0: That's one of my favorite songs. How do you feel about that one? Kingdom of Fear by Cameron Whitcomb. He's so good. Check it out. This is Jill. She's leaving work early because it's her birthday. Jill!
1: You betcha. And it's Friday. A birthday on a Friday. What could be better?
0: Oh, you got it all clicking. How about you choose the next song, birthday girl?
1: I would love to hear Fishing in the Dark, please.
0: Oh, cool. I'd like to hear it, too.
1: Thank you.
0: Ooh. 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

0: Back to Friends, there's Somber. We're taking calls, playing requests, feeling really good on a Friday. Hello.
1: Hi.
0: Hi, you're on the Tim Stone Show.
1: Okay, awesome. I wanted to request a feel-good Friday song.
0: Boy, did you call the right place. Tell me what song makes you feel good.
1: Okay, this is special because just my old coworkers used to sing it all the time. Pink Pony Club by Chapel Rain.
0: Yeah, I think I know the one. Yeah, sure. So you got some moves, right? You're not just sitting still when you hear this.
1: Oh, yes. It's a dance party.
0: Well, let's dance. What's your name?
1: My name is Meadow.
0: Thank you for calling. We're going to have a good weekend or a great weekend? What do you think?
1: It's going to be a great weekend.
0: Yeah. Bingo. You got it.
1: All right. Thank you so much.

he's slick with it. Bruno Mars, she says, I want the moon. He's like, I'll learn how to fly. That's slick. They told us the nicest days of the week would land on the weekend, and it's coming true. It's happening. Look at this. The clouds are clearing, 20 degrees. What's the weekend looking like? It's going to be sunny all the way through. They're not talking about rain. They're just talking about warm and sunny. That's September at its sweetest. Zed Weather for Aeonian Aesthetics and Massage. This is Hanging by a Moment. Here is Lifehouse.

There's Shawn Mendes. Have you been outside today? It just keeps getting nicer, and there's no bugs. That's one of the best parts of the fall. The leaves are turning. The bugs aren't bugging us. It's gorgeous, and it's going to stay that way. You know, I feel really grateful for September. The thing about gratitude is it can make what you already have enough. Gosh, I feel good today. We're going to have the best weekend. Here's Bon Jovi on the Tim Stone Show.

0: as I do. Well, he sure does, you know? Does he ever? We're playing Requests and Feeling Good on a Friday. It's an amazing day. This is Caitlin. What are you saying? What's up with you?
1: I have a song suggestion, if possible.
0: Okay, what do you want to hear?
1: California Girls by Katy Perry.
0: Thanks for calling, Caitlin. Do you have plans for the weekend?
1: Probably just sleeping in, maybe see some friends.
0: You talk about that like it's not the best thing to do. Sleeping in and seeing friends, that's a good weekend.
1: Yeah.
0: Enjoy it, Caitlin. Take care.

0: Nelly Furtado with the Tim Stone Show. Sherry's on the phone here. Hi, can I help you? What's going on?
1: Hello, I would like to request Choosing Texas.
0: Oh, I can help you. Hey, Sherry, sometimes when people hear why you like a song, it'll make them like it even more. What do you like about this song?
1: Everything.
0: Okay.
1: It's just a really, it's catchy. It's just a good song.
0: You're not wrong. That's facts right there. Here's Ella Langley.

0: conditioning.
1: This is the moment to try a new song. We're already feeling good. Friday in effect, you know, nice outside. If you can't enjoy a new song in a moment like this, you probably won't ever like it. So let's try it out. This is Teddy Swims. Here's Mr. Know-It-All.

Is that the vibe? Are you feeling it? Mr. Know-It-All, Teddy Swims, a feature pick on the Tim Stone Show. It's just about 5 o'clock on Friday. Feel like we could turn the energy up a little bit. Doesn't mean that song isn't good. I need a little energy. Cheers. 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

Oh yeah, got me revved up. Young blood, that's 5 seconds of summer. Today got nice. Started out real cloudy, kept on getting nicer and nicer. How's the weekend looking? Even nicer than this. Sunny and warm all the way through. Well, thanks for letting me know. Hey, don't thank me, thank Driven Automotive. This is Tyler Shaw on Z99.

0: And mode. We will not stop the music from here on out. It's nonstop as we launch the weekend. Beautiful weather. Vibes are real high. This is Cameron Whitcomb on the Tim Stone Show.
1: Is it a relapse if it's just a dream?

Charlotte Carden, The Way We Touch. We have arrived. The weekend, man. It's the time and place. We got great weather. We got that 5 o'clock feeling. And I promise you, nonstop music. Nonstop good energy. Why would we stop? Let's get all the way into the weekend. Let's go. Here's Shawn Mendes.

Santa Monica. Hey, it's the Tim Stone Show at 5 o'clock on Friday. Quick love story, real quick. I'm emceeing a friend's wedding tomorrow. Look, I'm 43 years old and I got married young. We've been married for 22 years, my wife and I. My friend's the same age as me. He's getting married right now. And what that tells me is that not everything that's delayed is denied. I'm going to say that at the wedding. I think it's really going to bring down the house. I think what happens sometimes in life is that the universe takes its time, but the things that are meant for you are coming your way. My friends Chris and Mackenzie make me believe in that. There's a lid for every pot. Let's have a great weekend. This is Bruno Mars. Here's I.

That's not a love song, but really it is. Hey, this moment, we got it all. We got this time and place. This is the moment. Is it nice out? Unbelievable. It's the nicest part of the best part of the darn week. I mean, it's all happening right now. Sunny and warm all weekend. The best. Here's Taylor Swift.

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0: Ordinary on the Tim Stone Show. 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Party people in the house, move. You sing her part? I sing her part. You know where he goes, jump to the rhythm, jump, jump to the rhythm, jump, jump. 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
1: Don't waste time on the mic with a dope rhyme. 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
0: You know what this is. Everybody dance now. This is how we're starting the weekend.

Misery on Z99. Quick question. It's nice out. Is it going to stay that way? Yep. Okay. Quick question, quick answer. We're at 22. Warm, sunny, not windy, the best. Staying this way all weekend. Zed weather for Boston Pizza. Here's Somebody Told Me.

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Gorgeous in Regina. The weekend's just starting. What's better than the weekend? It's the beginning part when it's just getting going. Hard to be in a bad mood right now. Some people find a way, but I'm just here to encourage you to live in this moment. This is as good as it gets. Turn that frown the other way around. Here.